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2: 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Philosophy. A freak like me just needs infinity.

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1: I really need you. 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